said that too much of anything is not good for you, baby. But I don't know about that.

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1: 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Yeah, I have it.
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He said go easy on yourself, but what does that even mean? 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

0: Radio Disney
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2: You played it cool and I played it dumb. Don't you think I'm a little too young to be messed with like that?